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Saturday afternoon at 4 on Retro Hits with me, Al Beebe, the Super Greek. 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

0: In a world that seems restless, where so many people have depression, maybe that's you, anxiety, suicide is on the rise, so many people don't see a way out, in a world full of chaos, Jesus says, "Come to me, all who are weary and heavy burdened, and I will give you rest." Will you answer? It's me, Donald, here. We want you to know we love you. 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

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Saturday afternoon at 4 on Retro Hits with me, Al Baby, the Super Greek. 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

occasion to hear your favorite song? 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Saturday afternoon at 4 on Retro Hits with me, Al Baby, the Super Greek. 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

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Well, you still can. 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

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Josh in with you. Welcome back from the weekend and welcome to August. Hope everything is going well. We are in back to school mode, no doubt about it. More of your favorites on the way this morning. Natasha Bedingfield, Post Malone. Right now it's

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Ryan Stone has your first local news update of the morning. 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
1: Good morning. With the latest, I'm Ryan Stone. A Danville man was killed and two other people were injured during a shooting in Martinsville. The Martinsville Police Department says officers responded to a shots fired call at 4:16 a.m. on Saturday in the 400 block of Fayette Street. Upon arrival, officers located 24-year-old Deshaun Jones of Danville deceased. An adult female was also located at the scene with a gunshot wound. At the same time, a second woman arrived at Sova Martinsville with gunshot wounds. Investigators are processing the scene, collecting evidence, and interviewing witnesses. Fayette Street was closed to through traffic on Saturday from High Street to Peter Street while the scene was processed. As of this time, no suspect information has been released. The incident continues to be under investigation. If you have any information about the incident, you can contact Martinsville Police at 276-403-5458 or Crime Stoppers at 632-7463. Danville Parks and Recreation is inviting professional sculpture artists to submit original works for consideration in the 2026 through 2028 Danville Art Trail, a public art exhibition that transforms parks, trails, and public spaces throughout the city into an outdoor gallery. Since its launch in 2015 with 7 sculptures, the Danville Art Trail has grown into a signature public art initiative featuring works displayed along the Riverwalk Trail, in city parks, and at other public locations. The upcoming exhibition cycle is expected to feature 19 sculptures, including new works selected through this call and pieces from the city's permanent collection. The call for artists is open to professional sculptors ages 18 and older, with a strong emphasis on artists from Danville and the surrounding region. Artists may submit up to 3 original sculptures for consideration. All artwork must be suitable for outdoor public display and meet the exhibition requirements outlined in the call for artists. Applications must be submitted by Monday, August 24th via email to rainbld@danvilleva.gov. A selection committee appointed by the Danville Public Arts Commission will review submissions based on artistic excellence, creativity, community appropriateness, and the artist's ability to meet exhibition requirements. 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And now you're up to date. I'm Ryan Stone.

Benson Boone, Mr. Electric Blue on 102.5 1330 WBTM. Josh in with you. Good Monday morning. Welcome back from the weekend. I hope your morning is off to a wonderful start. Got all of your favorites on the way. Michael Bublé, we got Rod Stewart. Right now it's John Cougar.

0: John Cougar with Jack and Diane on WBTM. Coming up, we'll take a look at your forecast. Keep it here.
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5: weather. Well, we got a rainy start to the week. Showers and storms throughout the day. Looking for a high of around 83. Tonight, more showers, more storms, low 67. For tomorrow, cloudy, 60% chance of showers and storms, highs 83. Tomorrow night, you guessed it, more waterworks, lows down to 68. And for Wednesday, partly sunny, but we still have a 50-50 chance of showers and storms. Looking for a high of around 85. That's a look at weather from 102.5 at 1330.

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1: Big Hits 102.5 1330 WBTM with Michael Bublé. And, you know, there's a lot of reasons to love a visit to the state fair, the rides, the carnival games, farm animals, checking out concerts. But it's always the food. We can say what we want, do what we want, but it's always the food. Yelp analyzed their data from your viewers to identify the top 10 state fairs for festival foods. And not surprisingly, the Midwest is just tearing up this list. The Minnesota State Fair is number one. The Wisconsin State Fair is number two. Iowa's is three. New York coming in at number four. Indiana is at state five. And the closest one to us in this mix, North Carolina's State Fair in Raleigh is number 10 on the list. I've done the county fairs. I've never been to a state fair. I think it might be time. We'll just have to see.

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3: Good morning. With the latest, I'm Ryan Stone. Danville Community College has entered into a new partnership with the City of Danville Adult Detention Center to provide educational programming, career exploration, and workforce development opportunities for individuals participating in programs at the facility. The partnership reflects a shared commitment to preparing individuals for successful futures by expanding access to education, developing essential workplace skills, and creating pathways to employment and continued learning. Through this collaboration, DCC will provide programming designed to strengthen soft skills, introduce career and educational opportunities, and help participants identify personal goals while developing a career path toward achieving them. Participants will gain exposure to communication, teamwork, critical thinking, professionalism, and other essential employability skills while learning about the educational and career pathways available through Danville Community College. The Halifax County Sheriff's Office is requesting the public's assistance as investigators work to identify the individuals responsible for the theft of fiber optic cable that occurred early Friday morning in the area of Covington Trail and Mount Laurel Road. Between approximately 5 a.m. and 5:30, unknown suspects cut and stole approximately 100 feet of fiber optic cable from an above-ground utility pole. While this type of cable has no practical value to the average citizen, stealing or damaging critical infrastructure creates significant costs, disrupts essential services, and places an unnecessary burden on utility providers and the communities they serve. Crimes involving utility infrastructure are serious offenses, and the Halifax County Sheriff's Office says they are committed to holding those responsible accountable. Investigators are asking anyone who traveled through the area between 5 a.m. and 5:30 a.m. and observed suspicious people or vehicles, or has a home, business, or dash camera footage from the area to come forward. Anyone with information about the theft is asked to contact the Halifax County Sheriff's Office at 434-476-3339. A longtime sheriff officially retired from his post last week. The Rockingham County Sheriff's Office celebrated the retirement of Sheriff Sam Page on Friday after 28 years of service. Page retired from his role to focus on his run for North Carolina State Senate. Page beat incumbent Phil Berger back in the March Republican primary. He'll face Democratic challenger Steve Luking in the November election. Billy Parker will be sworn in today as the sheriff-elect for Rockingham County. Guide Storehouse is in the middle of its summer cereal and peanut butter drive. The local food pantry is hosting the drive until August 31st. Guide Storehouse is facing a perfect storm of rising food costs, reduced SNAP benefits, and fewer donations coming in, all while demand keeps climbing. Donations for peanut butter and cereal can be dropped off at Guide Storehouse at 750 Memorial Drive. For more information, call Guide Storehouse at 434-793-3663. And now you're up to date. I'm Ryan Stone.
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3: The Danville Otterbot season came to an end on Friday night as they fell to the Pulaski River Turtles in the Eastern Conference Final 4-3. Maximo Martinez, Devon Wilkes, and Judson Hartwell each drove in a run for the Otterbots in the loss. Martinez finished the season ranked third in the Appy League in batting average at .393, while Wilkes led the league in RBI with 53. The Otterbots finished the summer with an overall record of 25-20. The Kingsport Axemen won the Appy League championship. A couple of Danville natives notched top five finishes at South Boston Speedway on Saturday night. Danville native Blake Stallings finished in fourth place in the second late model stock car race of the night, while Danville native Peyton Sellers finished in fifth. In the first race of the night, Sellers and points leader Trevor Ward battled for the lead for most of the night, but they were involved in an incident on the 54th circuit that changed the race. Landon Pimbleton eventually took the lead and won the race. In Major League Baseball action, the Atlanta Braves beat the Washington Nationals 4-2 to sweep the four-game series. Matt Olson hit his 31st home run of the season in the win. Braves improved to 67-45 on the season, while the loss drops the Nats to 55-58. The Baltimore Orioles fell to the Philadelphia Phillies 8-0 yesterday. Bryce Harper hit his 23rd home run of the season to lead the way. The loss drops the Orioles to 54-58, while the Phillies improved to 59-53 with the win. The New York Yankees beat the Chicago Cubs 2-1.

0: Jose Caballero hit a two-run home run to lead the way for the Yankees as they improved to 63-49 on the season with the win. Speaking of the Yankees, they landed Nationals infielder Luis Garcia Jr. in a trade yesterday. The Nationals received four players in exchange for Garcia. With sports, I'm Ryan Stone. 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
1: Weather. Mostly cloudy skies today. Showers and storms off and on throughout as well. A high of 83 tonight. More showers, more storms. Lows dropping to 67 for tomorrow. Cloudy, 60% chance of showers. Could see storms move through after lunch. High of 83. Tomorrow night, more showers, more storms. Lows down to 68. And for Wednesday, partly sunny with a 50-50 chance of showers and storms. A high of 85. And that's a look at weather from 102.5 at 1330.
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The Jonas Brothers with No Time to Talk on 102.5 1330 WBTM, and something new headed your way this afternoon. Alex has got a whole new round of trivia questions ready for you, because weekday afternoons, 4:40, Mama Possum's on 41 is helping us out with Mama's Trivia. 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

Well, we got a rainy start to the week. Showers and storms throughout the day. Looking for a high of around 83. Tonight, more showers, more storms, low 67. For tomorrow, cloudy, 60% chance of showers and storms, highs 83. Tomorrow night, you guessed it, more waterworks, lows down to 68. And for Wednesday, partly sunny, but we still have a 50-50 chance of showers and storms. Looking for a high of around 85. That's a look at weather from 102.5 at 1330.

U2 from 1987 on WBTM and podcast. Love a good podcast. I love doing radio, but I also love podcasts. I love the freedom that podcasts have to offer, and it is certainly big business. Forbes has put together a list of the highest paid podcasters of 2026. Joe Rogan topped the list, $82 million last year. Also, John Coogan and Jordan Hayes, TPBN, $70 million for that one. Steve Bartlett's The Diary of a CEO, $45 million. That's number three on the list. Other notable big names that you may hear, Jason and Travis Kelce, their New Heights podcast, brought in $35 million last year. They're making some huge money, and they're all really, really great.

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1: Good morning.

0: Officers from the South Boston Police Department and Virginia State Police responded at 1 p.m. to Smiley's convenience store located on Biltuck Highway in reference to a reported robbery. The suspect is described as a black male wearing a black hat, white shirt, and black shorts. During the robbery, the suspect used a black shirt to conceal his face and demanded money from the clerk. At no time during the incident was the suspect reported to be armed. After obtaining an undisclosed amount of cash, the suspect fled the business on foot. Evidence suggests that the suspect entered a waiting vehicle and left the area. The possible suspect vehicle is described as a silver Cadillac. The Halifax County Sheriff's Office is asking anyone who may have witnessed suspicious activity in the area, has surveillance or dash camera footage, or has any information regarding the incident to contact the Halifax County Sheriff's Office at 434-476-3339. A Danville man was killed and two other people were injured during a shooting in Martinsville. The Martinsville Police Department says officers responded to a shots fired call at 4:16 a.m. on Saturday in the 400 block of Fayette Street. Upon arrival, officers located 24-year-old Deshaun Jones of Danville deceased. An adult female was also located at the scene with a gunshot wound. At the same time, a second woman arrived at Sova Martinsville with gunshot wounds. Investigators are processing the scene, collecting evidence, and interviewing witnesses. Fayette Street was closed to through traffic on Saturday from High Street to Peter Street while the scene was processed. As of this time, no suspect information has been released. The incident continues to be under investigation. If you have any information about the incident, you can contact Martinsville Police at 276-403-5458 or Crime Stoppers at 632-7463. Danville Community College has entered into a new partnership with the City of Danville Adult Detention Center to provide educational programming, career exploration, and workforce development opportunities for individuals participating in programs at the facility. The partnership reflects a shared commitment to preparing individuals for successful futures by expanding access to education, developing essential workplace skills, and creating pathways to employment and continued learning. Through this collaboration, DCC will provide programming designed to strengthen soft skills, introduce career and educational opportunities, and help participants identify personal goals while developing a career path toward achieving them. Participants will gain exposure to communication, teamwork, critical thinking, professionalism, and other essential employability skills while learning about the educational and career pathways available through Danville Community College. And now you're up to date. I'm Ryan Stone.
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1025 1330 WBTM with AJR. And yes, I'm a mess. Josh in with you on this Monday, the 3rd of August. It's National Watermelon Day, National Georgia Day. It's also National Hair Gloss Day. Just the watermelon for me, thanks. We're good.

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Well, we got a rainy start to the week. Showers and storms throughout the day. Looking for a high of around 83. Tonight, more showers, more storms, low 67. For tomorrow, cloudy, 60% chance of showers and storms, highs 83. Tomorrow night, you guessed it, more waterworks, lows down to 68. And for Wednesday, partly sunny, but we still have a 50-50 chance of showers and storms. Looking for a high of around 85. That's a look at weather from 102.5 at 1330.

WBTM with Justin Bieber, and I am feeling every bit of this. A new survey of millennial parents found that driving their kids to and from their summer activities and school activities takes up an average of 38 minutes every single day. Now, over a school year, that adds up to 6,858 minutes, which breaks down to nearly 15 8-hour work days, all spent behind the wheel, worrying they left something at home while listening to, I guess, Imagine Dragons. You'd hope they're listening to WBTM, just saying. But 77% of parents say back-to-school season makes life much more hectic. We are getting ready to start this process. Okay, our daughter's starting kindergarten. We've done the preschool thing, but it's just part of the day. This will be the first full day plus after school activities that we've gotten ourselves into. I got no bones about saying my parents –

the biggest blessing we have for this, because bless my dad's soul, transport has become his retirement job. I think we might just call him the Pappy Taxi Service.

Benson Boone and Slow It Down on WBTM. Coming up, we'll check in with Ryan Stone. He's got another local news and sports update for you.

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1: Back in 1980,

0: Johnny Lee was looking for love in all the wrong places. My name is Pastor Tyler from Bethlehem Baptist Church. Love may seem elusive, but God displays His love for us in a one-of-a-kind way. The Bible says, "In this is love, not that we loved God, but that He loved us and sent His Son as the atoning sacrifice for our sins." If you'd like to learn more, join us Sundays at 11 a.m. at 2333 Whispering Pines Road in Brosville.
1: Good morning. With the latest, I'm Ryan Stone. A Danville man was killed and two other people were injured during a shooting in Martinsville. The Martinsville Police Department says officers responded to a shots fired call at 4:16 a.m. on Saturday in the 400 block of Fayette Street. Upon arrival, officers located 24-year-old Deshaun Jones of Danville deceased. An adult female was also located at the scene with a gunshot wound. At the same time, a second woman arrived at Sova Martinsville with gunshot wounds. Investigators are processing the scene, collecting evidence, and interviewing witnesses. Fayette Street was closed to through traffic on Saturday from High Street to Peters Street while the scene was processed. As of this time, no suspect information has been released. The incident continues to be under investigation. If you have any information about the incident, you can contact Martinsville Police at 276-403-5458 or Crime Stoppers at 632-7463. Danville Parks and Recreation is inviting professional sculpture artists to submit original works for consideration in the 2026 through 2028 Danville Art Trail, a public art exhibition that transforms parks, trails, and public spaces throughout the city into an outdoor gallery. Since its launch in 2015 with 7 sculptures, the Danville Art Trail has grown into a signature public art initiative featuring works displayed along the Riverwalk Trail, in city parks, and at other public locations. The upcoming exhibition cycle is expected to feature 19 sculptures, including new works selected through this call and pieces from the city's permanent collection. The call for artists is open to professional sculptors ages 18 and older, with a strong emphasis on artists from Danville and the surrounding region. Artists may submit up to 3 original sculptures for consideration. All artwork must be suitable for outdoor public display and meet the exhibition requirements outlined in the call for artists. Applications must be submitted by Monday, August 24th via email to rainbld@danvilleva.gov. A selection committee appointed by the Danville Public Arts Commission will review submissions based on artistic excellence, creativity, community appropriateness, and the artist's ability to meet exhibition requirements. For complete eligibility requirements, application instructions, and additional information, visit playdanvilleva.com or contact Parks and Rec at 434-799-5200. 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And now you're up to date. I'm Ryan Stone.
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1: The Danville Otterbot season came to an end on Friday night as they fell to the Pulaski River Turtles in the Eastern Conference Final 4-3. Maximo Martinez, Devon Wilkes, and Judson Hartwell each drove in a run for the Otterbots in the loss. Martinez finished the season ranked 3rd in the Appy League in batting average at .393, while Wilkes led the league in RBI with 53. The Otterbots finished the summer with an overall record of 25-20. The Kingsport Axemen won the Appy League championship. A couple of Danville natives notched top 5 finishes at South Boston Speedway on Saturday night. Danville native Blake Stallings finished in 4th place in the second late model stock car race of the night, while Danville native Peyton Sellers finished in 5th. In the first race of the night, Sellers and points leader Trevor Ward battled for the lead for most of the night, but they were involved in an incident on the 54th circuit that changed the race. Landon Pimbleton eventually took the lead and won the race. In Major League Baseball action, the Atlanta Braves beat the Washington Nationals 4-2 to sweep the 4-game series. Matt Olson hit his 31st home run of the season in the win. Braves improved to 67-45 on the season, while the loss drops the Nats to 55-58. The Baltimore Orioles fell to the Philadelphia Phillies 8-0 yesterday. Bryce Harper hit his 23rd home run of the season to lead the way. The loss drops the Orioles to 54-58, while the Phillies improved to 59-53 with the win. The New York Yankees beat the Chicago Cubs 2-1. Jose Caballero hit a 2-run home run to lead the way for the Yankees as they improved to 63. 43-49 on the season with the win. Speaking of the Yankees, they landed Nationals infielder Luis Garcia Jr. in a trade.

0: Yesterday, the Nationals received four players in exchange for Garcia. With sports, I'm Ryan Stone. WBTM
1: weather. Mostly cloudy skies today. Showers and storms off and on throughout as well. A high of 83. Tonight, more showers, more storms. Lows dropping to 67. For tomorrow, cloudy. 60% chance of showers. Could see storms move through after lunch. High of 83. Tomorrow night, more showers, more storms. Lows down to 68. And for Wednesday, partly sunny with a 50-50 chance of showers and storms. A high of 85. And that's a look at weather from 102.5 at 1330.
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Creedence Clearwater Revival on 102.5 1330 WBTM. And coming up this Friday morning, we make our new announcement, our Danville Dental Associates Superstar of the Month. 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Well, we got a rainy start to the week. Showers and storms throughout the day. Looking for a high of around 83. Tonight, more showers, more storms, low 67. For tomorrow, cloudy, 60% chance of showers and storms, highs 83. Tomorrow night, you guessed it, more waterworks, lows down to 68. And for Wednesday, partly sunny, but we still have a 50-50 chance of showers and storms, looking for a high of around 85. That's a look at weather from 102.5 at 1330.

on WBTM, and Harry Styles yelled at a fan recently. This one, though, for good reason. The woman basically abandoned her child in a stroller when she saw Harry. It started to roll backwards towards oncoming traffic. Thankfully, Harry called her attention to it before something awful happened. All she wanted was a picture. And I understand it, but you gotta have your priorities right. Video of the whole ordeal went viral over the weekend, and thankfully another fan grabbed it. It just, I get it. You love the celebrities, you love their product, you love what they do. But at the same time, priorities. I can't say that loudly enough.

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2: Good morning. With the latest, I'm Ryan Stone. Danville Community College has entered into a new partnership with the City of Danville Adult Detention Center to provide educational programming, career exploration, and workforce development opportunities for individuals participating in programs at the facility. The partnership reflects a shared commitment to preparing individuals for successful futures by expanding access to education, developing essential workplace skills, and creating pathways to employment and continued learning. Through this collaboration, DCC will provide programming designed to strengthen soft skills, introduce career and educational opportunities, and help participants identify personal goals while developing a career path toward achieving them. Participants will gain exposure to communication, teamwork, critical thinking, professionalism, and other essential employability skills while learning about the educational and career pathways available through Danville Community College. The Halifax County Sheriff's Office is requesting the public's assistance as investigators work to identify the individuals responsible for the theft of fiber optic cable that occurred early Friday morning in the area of Covington Trail and Mount Laurel Road. Between approximately 5 a.m. and 5:30, unknown suspects cut and stole approximately 100 feet of fiber optic cable from an above-ground utility pole. While this type of cable has no practical value to the average citizen, stealing or damaging critical infrastructure creates significant costs, disrupts essential services, and places an unnecessary burden on utility providers in the communities they serve. Crimes involving utility infrastructure are serious offenses, and the Halifax County Sheriff's Office says they are committed to holding those responsible accountable. Investigators are asking anyone who traveled through the area between 5 a.m. and 5:30 a.m. and observed suspicious people or vehicles, or has a home, business, or dash camera footage from the area to come forward. Anyone with information about the theft is asked to contact the Halifax County Sheriff's Office at 434-476-3339. A longtime sheriff officially retired from his post last week. The Rockingham County Sheriff's Office celebrated the retirement of Sheriff Sam Page on Friday after 28 years of service. Page retired from his role to focus on his run for North Carolina State Senate. Page beat incumbent Phil Berger back in the March Republican primary. He'll face Democratic challenger Steve Luking in the November election. Billy Parker will be sworn in today as the sheriff-elect for Rockingham County. Scott Storehouse is in the middle of its summer cereal and peanut butter drive. The local food pantry is hosting the drive until August 31st. Scott Storehouse is facing a perfect storm of rising food costs, reduced SNAP benefits, and fewer donations coming in, all while demand keeps climbing. Donations for peanut butter and cereal can be dropped off at Scott Storehouse at 750 Memorial Drive. For more information, call Scott Storehouse at 434-793-3663. And now you're up to date. I'm Ryan Stone.
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Ed Sheeran with Camera on 102.5 1330 WBTM. Josh in with you. Thank you so much, as always, for having us on as you move through your day. More of your favorites as you get ready to head out the door. We got David Guetta. We got Brandon Lake. We got Blues Traveler. Right now, it's Bonnie Raitt.

0: 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Coming up, we'll take a look at your forecast.
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0: Well, we got a rainy start to the week. Showers and storms throughout the day. Looking for a high of around 83. Tonight, more showers, more storms, low 67. For tomorrow, cloudy, 60% chance of showers and storms, highs 83. Tomorrow night, you guessed it, more waterworks, lows down to 68. And for Wednesday, partly sunny, but we still have a 50-50 chance of showers and storms. Looking for a high of around 85. That's a look at weather from 102.5 at 1330.

It's David Guetta and BB Rexha on Danville's Home for the Big Hits. 102.5, 1330, WBTM. I don't know if you caught this, but a couple of weeks ago, Aldi debuted a new product, ice. But not the typical bags of ice, no, no. Their freezer section, they had little boxes of ice. On the label, it says crystal clear frozen ice cubes. They're large cubes, 1.8 inch wide. You get four of them for $5. The box hypes them as ultra pure and slow melting. I get it. Fancy ice cubes for fancy drinks. I understand about that entire concept. Social media, though, showed no mercy. No mercy at all. And then fast forward till just late last week, Aldi slashed the price. Some locations dropped it from $4 to $3.50. A lot of them have cut it in half. You can make this stuff at home, y'all.

0: 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Coming up, Ryan Stone's got another look at your local news.
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2: Good morning. With the latest, I'm Ryan Stone. An investigation is underway after a robbery in Halifax County on Sunday. According to the Halifax County Sheriff's Office, deputies along with officers from the South Boston Police Department and Virginia State Police responded at 1 p.m. to Smiley's Convenience Store located on Biltuck Highway in reference to a reported robbery. The suspect is described as a black male wearing a black hat, white shirt, and black shorts. During the robbery, the suspect used a black shirt to conceal his face and demanded money from the clerk. At no time during the incident was the suspect reported to be armed. After obtaining an undisclosed amount of cash, the suspect fled the business on foot.

0: foot. Evidence suggests that the suspect entered a waiting vehicle and left the area. The possible suspect vehicle is described as a silver Cadillac. The Halifax County Sheriff's Office is asking anyone who may have witnessed suspicious activity in the area, has surveillance or dash camera footage, or has any information regarding the incident to contact the Halifax County Sheriff's Office at 434-476-3339. A Danville man was killed and two other people were injured during a shooting in Martinsville. The Martinsville Police Department says officers responded to a shots fired call at 4:16 a.m. on Saturday in the 400 block of Fayette Street. Upon arrival, officers located 24-year-old Deshaun Jones of Danville deceased. An adult female was also located at the scene with a gunshot wound. At the same time, a second woman arrived at Sova Martinsville with gunshot wounds. Investigators are processing the scene, collecting evidence, and interviewing witnesses. Fayette Street was closed to through traffic on Saturday from High Street to Peters Street while the scene was processed. As of this time, no suspect information has been released. The incident continues to be under investigation. If you have any information about the incident, you can contact Martinsville Police at 276-403-5458 or Crime Stoppers at 632-7463. Danville Community College has entered into a new partnership with the City of Danville Adult Detention Center to provide educational programming, career exploration, and workforce development opportunities for individuals participating in programs at the facility. The partnership reflects a shared commitment to preparing individuals for successful futures by expanding access to education, developing essential workplace skills, and creating pathways to employment and continued learning. Through this collaboration, DCC will provide programming designed to strengthen soft skills, introduce career and educational opportunities, and help participants identify personal goals while developing a career path toward achieving them. Participants will gain exposure to communication, teamwork, critical thinking, professionalism, and other essential employability skills while learning about the educational and career pathways available through Danville Community College. And now you're up to date. I'm Ryan Stone.
1: Mostly cloudy skies today. Showers and storms off and on throughout as well. A high of 83. Tonight, more showers, more storms. Lows dropping to 67. For tomorrow, cloudy. 60% chance of showers. Could see storms move through after lunch. High of 83. Tomorrow night, more showers, more storms. Lows down to 68. And for Wednesday, partly sunny with a 50-50 chance of showers and storms. A high of 85. And that's a look at weather from 102.5 at 1330.
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0: station to hear your favorite song? 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
6: Well, we got a rainy start to the week. Showers and storms throughout the day. Looking for a high of around 83. Tonight, more showers, more storms, low 67. For tomorrow, cloudy, 60% chance of showers and storms, highs 83. Tomorrow night, you guessed it, more waterworks, lows down to 68. And for Wednesday, partly sunny, but we still have a 50-50 chance of showers and storms. Looking for a high of around 85. That's a look at weather from 102.5 at 1330.

WBTM with Rick Springfield, and this is going to be fun for some of you 90s movie fans. Alicia Silverstone will officially return as Cher Horowitz for a Clueless sequel series. It'll be on Paramount Plus. It'll take place 30 years after the movie. Cher is now successful. She's a business owner and a mom. She thinks she has it all figured out until her daughter enters high school, which has her feeling clueless. She'll serve as executive producer along with the original movie's director and producer. No title or release date yet, but it will be shot on location in L.A. And if a Clueless series sounds familiar, it is. Last year it was in the works at Peacock, but it got scrapped. And before that, there was a spinoff series. Well, no word on any other cast members. If you remember Stacey Dash, Donald Faison was a part of it. Paul Rudd, yeah, Ant-Man was in the mix too. I'd love to see him come back and at least make a cameo. Is he the dad? Could he be the dad away on business?

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With Breakup Song on 102.5 1330 WBTM. Josh in with you. Thank you so much, as always, for hanging out with us. Got all of your favorites coming up. Russell Dickerson, Dua Lipa. Right now, it's Olivia Dean.

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Russell Dickerson and Happened to Me on 102.5 1330 WBTM. And I don't know if you saw this circulating the internet or not. It happened a couple of weeks ago, but I just caught wind of it. This is just an amazing moment. Man is walking through the airport. He is going through security. Coming down the row on the other side of the glass partition, a TSA agent with a canine. Well, all of a sudden, you see this canine absolutely lose it, tear free of the handler's grip, cleared the wall. Now, we're talking like 6 feet or higher. Cleared this wall and absolutely tackles this man for no reason. He wasn't causing a problem. Dude was just like taking his belt and putting it on. So people, obviously, TSA officers rushed to restrain the animal to figure out what happened. Come to find out, the dog wasn't attacking. He recognized his former handler 12 years after. 12 years! Turns out he had been retired from another department. And yeah,

Mostly cloudy skies today. Showers and storms off and on throughout as well. A high of 83. Tonight, more showers, more storms. Lows dropping to 67. For tomorrow, cloudy. 60% chance of showers. Could see storms move through after lunch. High of 83. Tomorrow night, more showers, more storms. Lows down to 68. And for Wednesday, partly sunny with a 50-50 chance of showers and storms. A high of 85. And that's a look at weather from 102.5 at 1330.

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you still checking each other out? Hey, nobody wants to blow. Nobody wants to be left out. You can't leave 'cause your heart is there, but you

Sly with the Family Stone on 102.5 1330 WBTM. That's going to wrap things up for me this morning. Thank you so much, as always, for hanging out. More of your favorites on the way. I'll see you tomorrow.

0: 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Thanks to the folks at Old Dutch Galaxy Food Stores, North Main Street and West Main Street in Danville.
1: You know, every now and then I think you might like to hear something from us. Nice and easy. But there's just one thing, you see. 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But then we're gonna do the finish rough. It's the way we do Proud Mary. And keep rolling on the river. Listen to the story now. Left a good job in the city. Working for

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1: 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If you're not necessarily the most tech savvy, they make sure everybody has the opportunity to stock up and save at Old Dutch. 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
2: Saturday

Partly sunny skies today, a high of 87. We got a chance of some scattered showers and storms tonight, lows down to 68. For tomorrow, mostly cloudy, 60% chance of showers and storms throughout the day, a high of 82. Tomorrow night, more showers, more storms possible, lows 68. And on

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0: WBTM with Ricky Martin as we play more of your favorite back-to-back big hits. Thanks to the folks at your local Old Dutch Galaxy food stores, North Main Street and West Main Street right here in Danville, where you got a lot of different opportunities to stock up and save for any meal of the day. 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

Partly sunny skies, highs 87. We do have a chance of some scattered showers and storms moving through tonight, low 68. For tomorrow, rain chance 60% throughout the day. Could see thunderstorms after lunch, a high of 82. Tomorrow night, more of the same as lows drop back to 68. And for Wednesday, mostly cloudy, 60% chance of showers and storms, looking for a high of around 85.

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0: 1025 1330 WBTM with Chapel Roan as we play more of your favorite back-to-back big hits. 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

you know that coworker that talks about how good they are at their job while everyone else is actually working? 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

Sunny skies this afternoon, a high of 87. Could see some showers and storms move through tonight. Lows down to 68. For tomorrow, mostly cloudy, 60% chance of some showers and storms possible, a high of 82. Tomorrow night, showers and thunderstorms still hanging around, low 68. And on Wednesday, cloudy with another chance of showers and storms, looking for a high of around 85.

Nelly Furtado and Say It Right. 102.5 1330 WBTM. Back-to-back big hits throughout the day. 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

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Whatever. Tell them to crank up the big hits on WBTM, and they won't even notice.

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Partly sunny this afternoon, highs 87. 40% chance of showers and storms, could move through tonight, low 68. For tomorrow, mostly cloudy. Rain chance jumps to 60%, a high of 82. Tomorrow night, more of the same, lows dropping to 68. And on Wednesday, mostly cloudy, continuing 60% chance of showers and storms, a high of 85.

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Better watch out for those West End girls, I'm telling you. You have been forewarned. Pet Shop Boys, good afternoon and welcome into the program, the Monday edition. We're looking at 6 minutes after 3 o'clock with 89 degrees. That's our new high for the day thus far. Little breeze out of the north at about 10 miles an hour. The 89 is feeling like 97. As we continue on with the early days of the dog days of August. But, you know, today's kind of vicious. But tomorrow and Wednesday, not too bad. Going to look for a high of 82 tomorrow and Wednesday around 85. Hard to believe for summertime in August. That plenty strange, Kimosabe. Well, you know what's happening, don't you? Coming up next hour, in the 4 o'clock hour, something new, very reminiscent of something that used to be

is no longer, but a reasonable facsimile, if you will. As opposed to Domino's trivia, it'll be Mama's trivia. Like, you know, Mama Possum's, Ma Possum's, Ma's trivia. Yep, we're going to be doing it around 4:35, 4:40. Give you a chance to win a couple of milkshakes of your choice. You got six flavors from which to choose, but you don't have to do that. I mean, you can opt for a combo meal of your choice. So you got a couple of choices right there, be it a milkshake or a combo meal. Now, when you talk about the combo meal, you got five different combo meals from which to choose. I mean, you can go with two corn dogs, you can go with two hot dogs, you can go with 10 chicken nuggets, you can go with a barbecue sandwich or a hamburger, and because it's a combo, you're automatically going to get fries and a soda. So, that's what's at stake. And you don't have to make any decisions. First off, the name of the game is to get the line, get in here, and win. And then when you get out there, that's when you make the decision of whether you want to go the milkshake route. And if you do, then choose your flavors. And if you want to do the combo meal route, you tell them which combo meal. And of those five, and they'll take care of the rest. And you'll be in business. And you can win once a month. So it's Monday through Friday till further notice. In around 4:35 to 4:40, somewhere in that time period, that time frame, we will be doing Mama's Trivia. Oh, yes. Here she be, easy on the eyes, Carrie Underwood, WBTM.

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And everyone went ape over their sound. And they had

0: Smash Mouth on 102.5 1330 WBTM. And apparently there is thievery going on in circles that you would not anticipate or expect. Have you heard? Netflix. That's right, Netflix is apparently facing a $105 million lawsuit after an unreleased Nicolas Cage movie was reportedly stolen from the Netflix headquarters. That plenty bad, Kimosabe. Considering, before you get worked up here now, before you get all bent out of shape, considering some of the movies that Nicolas Cage has made through the years, and you know what I'm talking about, perhaps Netflix is doing us a favor. Or someone is.
1: How do you make your afternoon sound better?
2: It's simple. Two words.
1: Alex Vardarvas.
3: What?
1: Alex Varva.
3: What?
1: Alex Varvitas.
3: What?
1: Vardarvas.
2: What?
1: I think that's really what it says. Alex Vardarvas.
4: Afternoons with Alex. WBTM.
0: Yeah, whoever that culprit happens to be. Shame, shame, shame.

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0: Well, let me give you what I got. Tonight, a 40% chance, lows near 70. Tomorrow, again, a 40% chance after lunch, highs 82. Tomorrow night, a 60% chance, lows again near 70. And Wednesday, a 60% chance once again with highs reaching 85. Downtown, I'm looking at 89, feeling like 96. And at the moment, winds are calm. And that's a look at your weather from weather.

1025 1330 WBTM, and I really don't know how to go about telling you this. Some will be happy, some will be not so happy. I got good news and I got bad news. I'm going to give you the bad news first, okay? And this is from a reliable source. People

born in 57, 68, 79, 89, 2000, and 2013 will live an average of 5.2 years less than other people, thanks to peaks in solar activity those years. 57, 68, 79, 89, 2000, and the year 2013 will live an average of 5.2 years less than other people. Now, the good news, people born in 54, 64, 76, 86, 96, and 08 should live the longest, thanks to being born during periods of lower solar activity. You see, apparently the UV radiation from the solar rays affects growth during pregnancy. So some of you may want to start working on your wills.

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1025 1330 WBTM. 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And that business involves birthday time, and of course, brought to you by URW Community Federal Credit Union. 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Isn't it time you experience the URW difference? Those who celebrated birthdays yesterday, Ashley Owens did, along with Linda Jarrells and Kelly Wright. Those were celebrants with birthdays yesterday. And celebrating today, we've got Luke Martin. It says here, happy birthday, love Papa, and it says here, Ninny. Is it Ninny or Nanny? Well, take your choice there. Well, anyway, Nicole Gregory is celebrating a birthday today, and it says happy birthday, and that is from David, Aaron, Caitlin, and Brad, wishing Nicole a very happy birthday. She's got her own little fan club, it appears. Delilah Lemons is celebrating a birthday today, and Delilah is 10 years of age. It says happy birthday, Daddy and Brianna love you. And last and certainly least, having a birthday today is a fellow by the name of Brad Milam. Yes. Yeah. If you know of Brad, well, I don't think we need to say any more than what we've said, you know. Mama always told me, if you can't say something nice, don't say anything at all. It's kind of hard not to say anything, because all I know is to say negative things about Mr. Milam, you know. Mr. Brad Milam, who has a couple of friends that he's near and dear to, apparently. He has this thing for Martha Stewart. He likes older women. And he also seems to be a big fan of that some would say, and including Mr. Milam would say,

is the greatest quarterback of all time. You know, Tom Brady. That's what Mr. Milam would tell you. And, of course, he's full of horse manure. The greatest quarterback of all time was John Unitas, and he wore number 19, and he played with the Baltimore Colts. And don't ever lose sight of that. Anyway, I digress. Happy birthday to you, Mr. Milam. He's a good boy, you know. He needs to be locked up somewhere, though, really. But anyway, okay. So, enough about Mr. Milam. And I think we all have generally the same feelings about Mr. Milam, don't we? We'll leave it at that. All right. So, we got three people who celebrated yesterday, and we got four people celebrating today. So, we got a total of seven. So, the bowl is here. Let me do some shuffling here. And, of course, we got to combine these 2 days. One set of prizes. That's the way it works, unfortunately, when the weekend rolls around. So, I think we've done a good job as far as shuffling these names. Now, let's see if we can pull out a grand prize winner, which won't be difficult to do. But the question is, who's it going to be? So, let me go ahead and pick it. I got it. And I will tell you, let's see here. All right. So, today's winner, we are right on time. It is a person who is celebrating today. And that person just happens to be Nicole Gregory. Nicole Gregory. Nicole, happy birthday. Congratulations to you. And we're going to hook you up with a frozen yogurt from Sweet Frog in Coleman Marketplace. Give you a couple of tickets to enjoy something really special from the Danville Science Center. And speaking of special, how about a Bloomin' Onion from Outback with that great dipping sauce? Oh, my goodness. And a Mylar birthday balloon from Karen's Hallmark in Danville Mall. So, Nicole Gregory, congratulations to you. We look forward to seeing you. And we urge you to come by at your earliest convenience at the WVTM studios here on Grove Street. Remember, Monday through Thursday, we are here 9 to 5. And if you should come by on Friday, remember, it's high noon to 5. And, of course, we acknowledge area birthdays Monday through Friday on WVTM at around 3:45. We do Saturdays with Fridays and Sundays with Mondays, as you just heard. All the courtesy of you are W. Take that pain.

0: Haley Steinfeld on WBTM, and let's check on August 3 and events that occurred on August the 3rd in history. In fact, something big happened in 1492. That's right. Your friend and mine, Chris Columbus, set sail on his first voyage with his three ships, the Ninta, the Pinta, and the Santa Maria, from Spain, headed for the Indies. In 1882, Congress passed the first law restricting immigration. Still a huge topic today, is it not? And not only for us, but ask the people of Spain. 1900, the Firestone Tire and Rubber Company was founded. 1923, baseball games were canceled following the death of President Harding. That in mind, also this date in 23, Vice President Calvin Coolidge became the 30th president upon the death of President Harding.
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2: The

hard to believe that song is a dozen years old. My goodness, Mark Ronson and, of course, Bruno Mars. Goodness gracious. 5 minutes after 4 o'clock as we get into hour number two. And this be the Mama Possum's Trivia Hour. Yes, Mama's Trivia. We're going to do that around 4:35, 4:40. Give you a chance to pick up a combo meal of your choice, 5 different combo meals from which to choose. Or if you don't want to do a combo meal, you can get 2 milkshakes, 6 different flavors from which to choose. So with the combo meal, of course, you get the fries and the soda. And we're going to be doing that very, very shortly, so you be ready to play. This will be our follow-up, if you will, to Domino's Trivia. Yeah. That we had on the air for about 43 years. Can you believe that? Yes. Well, hopefully we can get the good doctor to live that long or longer, and we'll keep Mama's Trivia on the air for that length of time. There'll probably be somebody else asking the questions after a period of time. It won't be me. But anyway, hey, look, I passed by there coming to work today. They had a good crowd there for lunch, which is not surprising by any stretch of the imagination. And I need to really ask, what is the meal of choice at Ma Possum's? What do folks, when they order, what do most people order? Do they do the dogs? Do they do the burgers? Do they do the corn dogs? Do they do the barbecue? What is it that they go for? Well, let's urge you to think about doing the dogs, because you know, the week of July 13th, we learned that Danvillians and surrounding areas were quizzed about the best of this and best of that. And when it came to restaurants, well, you said, no doubt in your mind,

that the best hot dog in Danville and surrounding area belongs to my possums. You said the best milkshake belongs to my possums. And you said the best to-go restaurant belongs to my possums. So there you go. Now, when you're talking about the dogs, some people do Jesse Jones dogs. Some people do all beef dogs. They got both. Whatever's your pleasure, they'll take care of you. And, of course, you got to put that amazing homemade chili on there. If you don't do anything else, you gotta have, because it's chili that makes the dog. So make sure you do that. You know, I'm a mustard, onions, and extra chili kind of guy. And you may be the same, or you may also want the homemade coleslaw as well. You know, they toast those buns. I mean, it's an extraordinary hot dog, as voted and as eaten by tons and tons of Danvillians in Danville and surrounding area. And of course, you know, you might as well go ahead and have some fries and a soda, and you're in business. So think about doing that. And you might want to look into the burgers too. You know, you're talking a third of a pound of meat. That's a lot of meat on that bun, and there are a lot of different ways you can go. So check it out. Whether it be dogs, burgers, or whatever, because it is a varied menu and the price is always right. At My Possums on 41, you know, that little oasis in the desert.

hanging out with the Jonas Brothers on 102.5 1330 WBTM at 425 as we get closer and closer to Mama's Trivia. Yes, from Ma Possums on 41. Well, you know, people aren't the only ones that take a beating from the heat. The latest that we are hearing regarding the heat wave in Europe, well, revolves around polar bears. That's right, polar bears at the Prague Zoo. Well, they beat the latest European heat wave by rolling around in tons of ice cubes dumped into their enclosure. Tons of ice cubes dumped into their enclosure. That had to be a sight for sore eyes. The zoo said it was either that or install air conditioning. So I guess that was the cheaper of the two choices. WBTM, it's Big Jim Buffett on the radio.

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0: Well, let me go ahead and share it with you. 40% chance tonight, lows near 70. Tomorrow, again, a 40% chance, but this will come after lunch. Highs 82. Then tomorrow night, a 60% chance, lows again near 70. And Wednesday, that 60% chance persists with highs reaching 85. Downtown, I'm looking at 87. 90 is today's high temperature. That 87 feeling like 94. A breeze for you out of the north at about 7 to 8 miles an hour. And that's a look at weather from 102.5 and 13.

Number to BTM. Al Baby hanging out with the B-52s. We are looking at about 24 minutes away from 5 o'clock. And we said we would do Mama's Trivia between roughly 4:35 and 4:40 thereabouts, somewhere along in there. So let's see if we've got some brave souls that would like to engage Al Baby in some Mama's Trivia. Yeah. 793-1330 if you would care to participate. And what's at stake, very simply, is a combo meal of your choice from Ma Possums. You got five different combo meals from which to choose. Or you can go the milkshake route. You're guaranteed two milkshakes, six different flavors from which to choose. So, you know, you got a lot of options there. It's up to you to decide. 793-1330. Let's see what happens. Good luck.

0: Domino's Trivia with Al, baby. Wait, did I say Domino's Trivia? I knew I would. I would. My goodness. It's Mama Possum's Trivia. Ma's Trivia. Who is this?
1: Terry Sheffield. How you doing out
0: there? Terry. Oh, great to talk with you, my friend. How have you been?
1: Oh, good. How about you?
0: Good. Good. Can't complain. I'm tickled to death to hear from you, Terry. I haven't heard from you in, boy, it's been a while, son.
1: Been a while.
0: Yes, sir. But I'm glad you're here, Terry. And let's see if we can do some Mama's Trivia as opposed to Domino's Trivia. You ready?
1: I'm trying. I'm ready.
0: All right. Now, Terry, what did Lewis Lassen do of note on the 28th of July in 1900? Now, did old Lewis create the hamburger? Did he create chewing gum? Or did he create mayonnaise? Lewis Lassen, on the 28th of July, 1900, did one of those three things. Create the hamburger, chewing gum, or mayonnaise? What is Terry thinking?
1: Oh, mayonnaise.
0: Going with mayonnaise. Terry, a pleasure to talk to you, my friend. Call me tomorrow, okay?
1: All right, man.

0: See you, Terry. Thanks so much. BTM, who are you?
1: Lisa Pizzino.
0: No, it's not Lisa Pizzino.
1: Yeah.
0: Oh, great to talk to you, Lisa. Nice to have you on the radio for Mama's Trivia. Lisa, here is your question. What did Louis Lassen do of note on the 28th of July, 1900? Did he create the hamburger? Did he create chewing gum? Or did he create mayonnaise?
1: Create chewing gum.
0: Lisa, a pleasure to talk to you. Call me tomorrow, baby. Thank you.
1: Okay.
0: See you, darling. BTM, who is this?
2: Hey, Kathy Saunders.
0: Kathy Saunders, what a pleasure it is to talk to my girl, Kathy. How in the world have you been, Kathy?
2: I've been fine. I hope you are.
0: I'm percolating. We'll leave it at that.
2: I understand.
0: Kathy, nice to have you here for Mama's Trivia, not to be confused, as I did earlier, with Domino's Trivia. Kathy Saunders, darling, what did Louis Lassen do of note on the 28th of July in 1900? Did Louis create the hamburger? Did he create chewing gum? Or did he create mayonnaise? What did old Louis do, Kathy Saunders?
2: Mayonnaise.
0: Already got that answer. Kathy, thank you so much, darling.
2: Okay, thank you, Alex.
0: See you, baby. Bye. Call me tomorrow. BTM, who are you?
3: This is Pat Dalton.
0: Pat Dalton. Minus Charlie?
3: No, Charlie's still hanging in there. Thank you for asking.
0: Well, my pleasure. Pat, I have yet to have a winner. You're going to be my last call. What did Louis Lassen do of note on the 28th of July in 1900? Did he create the hamburger? Did he create chewing gum? Or did he create mayonnaise?
3: And what was the man's name?
0: Louis Lassen. 28th of July, 1900. Did he create the hamburger, chewing gum, or mayonnaise? What are you thinking, Pat Dalton?
3: Chewing gum.
0: Already been said. Oh, my goodness. Pat,
3: that's fine.
0: A pleasure to talk to you. Don't call me tomorrow, okay?
3: Oh, I will. I'm going to hang in there.
0: Good for you. Thanks, darling.
3: Bye.
0: Bye. So what did Louis Lassen do of note on the 28th of July in 1900? He created the hamburger. Yes, Louis did. And guess who perfected it? Ma Possums on 41, the little oasis in the desert. No winner today, but we're looking for a winner tomorrow, and we look forward to playing between 4:35, 4:40, thereabouts. Appreciate you being a part of Mama's Trivia right here on WVTM. Big!

0: 1025 1330 WBTM. And don't forget, it's almost quitting time for some folks, getting off at 5, others at 5:30. And, you know, you got to placate that appetite of yours. You know, you're feeling kind of hungry. Well, you know, the place to do that is Ma Possum's out there on 41. And something that would be awfully refreshing and very tasty would be their classic BLT. Think about that one. And if you're into bacon, you'll love that classic BLT. 5 strips of bacon comes with that baby. And then, of course, you got other good sandwiches from which to choose. You got the crispy chicken. You got the grilled chicken. And if you're into bologna, they got a nice fried bologna sandwich. They got barbecue, North Carolina-style barbecue. You know, you put a little homemade coleslaw on that, some Texas Pete, and they're really generous with that barbecue. It is really tasty. So check out that sandwich. And, you know, if you want to have a fish fillet sandwich on a Monday, help yourself. And then, of course, you know, you got Sweet Southern Iced Tea. You got all kinds of sodas from the Coke inventory, because they handle the Coke product. And then, of course, you might want to have a milkshake. You can have it with your meal, or you can have it for dessert. And then, of course, the Coke floats and the cups and cones of ice cream. And if you're in a hurry and you can't go and sit down and join your friends and neighbors, take advantage of the convenient drive-thru. 836-3003, phone ahead. They'll have it ready when you get there. My Possum's on 41.
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Chicago at 102.5, 1330 WBTMs. We make a memory or two, 6 minutes after 5 o'clock as we roll home together with 88 degrees and a high of 90. That 88, by the way, feeling like 95.

0: 95. Drive carefully as you roll home with WBTM and with Alex Warren as well. Two Alexes, oh boy.
1: They say the holy water's watered down, and this town's lost its faith. Our colors will fade eventually, so if our time is running out, day after day, we'll make the mundane a masterpiece. Oh my, my, oh my, my love, I take one look at you, you're taking me out.

boy, Alex Warren cooking on the radio at 9 minutes after 5 o'clock. And boy, do we have some news for you. Well, it seems like it never fails. When there appears to be, and I say appears to be, because there's never any certainty, as we all know. When there appears to be peace in the Middle East, you know, between Iran and our country, like I say, it never materializes. And I think this is not going to materialize either. I think this is a bunch of bull, and I think we're buying time. Or I think Iran is buying time, as they've been doing all along. I put no stock in this whatsoever. But this is where we are. And the stock market is reacting favorably. I mean, they're beside themselves. The market today, their first chance, actually, to man up after hearing, and their first time to, you know, take care of business and be in business after the announcement, which of course came over the weekend, and they weren't doing any business. So their first chance to do business was today, and boy, did they do business today. Wall Street, the Dow was up almost 700 points. It was up 693 points. And the Dow had its best close ever in its history at 53,178. 53,178, the biggest and best close ever for the Dow. Previously, the best close ever for the Dow.

trial was back on the 6th of last month when it closed at 53,056. But we're saying today 53,178. So how about that? Put that in your pipe and smoke it. But then, of course, when this thing bombs out, which, no pun intended, which I think it probably will based on what the evidence that's available to us, we all know this is BS. Then you'll see the market react accordingly. It'll plummet. But anyway, but good news for now. And maybe I'm wrong. Doubt it, but we'll see. Now, let's take a look at events occurring on the 3rd of August in history. In fact, I'm going to take you back to 1936 when American sprinter Jesse Owens won the 100 meters in 10.3 seconds in front of Adolf Hitler, which infuriated the hell out of him. It was a famous race at the Berlin Olympics. It was Jesse's first of four gold medals at the Games. 1943, General Patton slapped a U.S. GI in a hospital, accusing him of cowardice. We remember that, if for no other reason, having seen the motion picture, Patton, because that was certainly depicted in that motion picture. In 1955, Hurricane Connie began pounding the United States for 11 days. Goodness. And in 1970, the second ever NFL work stoppage ended, with the NFL and the Players Association agreeing to a four-year, $19.1 million deal.

Wilson Phillips, WBTM 523, as we get it on this hour. And how about this? Did you perchance go to the movies over the weekend? That meaning to prior to get personal, you know, far be it from yours truly to do that. Spider-Man Brand New Day. Speaking of movies,

0: just delivered the biggest opening day in box office history and is on track for the biggest opening weekend ever. Spider-Man Brand New Day. Folks apparently responded to that like no other motion picture in the history of motion pictures. But you know what they say. You know, with great power comes great responsibility. And, of course, let's not forget a huge pile of cash.
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2: See, I think Alex had a bad day, but he's had many good days. 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
5: 40% chance tonight, lows near 70. 40% chance tomorrow, but it will happen after lunch. Highs 82. Now, tomorrow night, a 60% chance. Lows again near 70. And a 60% chance for your Wednesday. Highs reaching 85. Downtown, 90 degrees, but feeling like 98. At the moment, winds are calm. And that's a look at your weather from 102.5 and 30.

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WBTM with Al and the weekend. Well, we just finished one up, but looking forward to the next one, of course. WBTM, as we move along on the third day of August. Wow, the year is flying by. Of course, I don't need to say that to you.

0: Well, I don't know if you've heard about it or not, but it's present and accounted for, and, you know, it might end up expanding into something. Are you ready for this? A new era of women's baseball. It began Saturday as the Women's Pro Baseball League has played its inaugural game between the Los Angeles Queens and the New York Heights. So, something perhaps to look forward to? The ladies venturing into the game of baseball. The inaugural game happened over the weekend between the Los Angeles Queens and the New York Heights. Causes me to kind of wonder if maybe Caitlin Clark might consider pulling a Michael Jordan and go play baseball, you know, for a year or two.
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I'd go ahead and open your sunroof if you want. I wouldn't leave it open because you do have a 40% chance of rain. Here's Nikki Uri. I got my hands.

0: Well, let's check on it once again. Events occurring on August 3rd in history. In 1977, Radio Shack issued a press release introducing the TRS-80 computer, and within weeks, thousands were ordered. 1979, Slammin' Sammy Sneed. At 67 years, 2 months, and 7 days, set the record for the oldest player to make the cut in a major. It was at the PGA Championship at Oakland Hills Country Club. 1981, oh baby, 13,000 air traffic controllers began their strike. President Ronald Reagan offered an ultimatum to the workers, and I quote, "If they do not report for work within 48 hours, they have forfeited their jobs and will be terminated," end quote. And they were. And in 1989, future Baseball Hall of Fame left fielder Ricky Henderson set the American League mark of 50 stolen bases in 9 of his first 11 seasons.
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1025 1330 WBTM. Kylie Minogue, well done. Looking at 4 minutes after 6 o'clock. Got 56 left with Al Baby. And, well, it appears that the Major League Baseball trade deadline has come and gone. It's over. It has passed. And a lot of transactions took place today. So, hopefully your team did what it needed to do to gather some speed and some steam and better itself coming down the old home stretch, so to speak. Yeah, there will be people talking about the trades for the next several days for sure. Glad that they did this, or why did they do that? They didn't need to do that. They should have done that. Oh, baby. Yep. Monday morning quarterbacking, I think they call that. Well, Wall Street today. Yeah, Wall Street today, the New York Stock Exchange. It was a banner day. My goodness. With things at least calming down for the time being, repeat for the time being, the investors, the market went bananas. In fact, the Dow was up almost 700 points today because of what's happening or what's not happening in the Middle East. The Dow up 693 points, closing at 53,178. The biggest close ever in the history of the Dow. A record was set today. Previously, as I reach over to get my notes here, previously, the record was 53,056. 53,056 that was set last month on the 6th of July, 53,056. And for the entire rest of the month, well, nothing was happening. Nothing exceeded 53,056 until today. And the new record for the Dow is 53,178. So that's the mark that everyone is going to be looking to surpass moving forward. So we'll see what tomorrow brings. Who knows?

we certainly did. Took the paint right off the wall. '85 Boogie from the Hooters. 6:15 as we pose before the camera, being operated by Ed Sheeran.

0: gentlemen.
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Miss Summer in the summertime on 102.5 1330 WBTM 622. And do you perchance remember the name Linda Blair? Yeah, I thought you might. Remember she starred in The Exorcist? Well, I bring her up only because her home was raided recently by officials after authorities found about 200

0: 100 dogs on her property. Far more than apparently her permit allows. Now, you may not know, but Linda Blair has been a long-time animal activist. But she did fully cooperate with authorities. No issues, no problems there. She put her best foot forward. I guess you could say it turns out that her bark was worse than her bite.
1: How do you make your afternoon sound better?
2: It's simple. Two words.
1: Alex Vardarvas.
3: What?
1: Alex Varva. Var.
3: What?
1: Alex Varvatus.
3: What?
1: Vardarvas.
4: What?
1: I think that's really what it says. Alex Vardarvas.

Well, you still can. Saturday afternoon at 4 on Retro Hits with me, Al Baby, the Super Greek. It's nonstop oldies by request. Talk to you then on 102.5 and 1330 WBTM. Hey, don't forget now, we're going to be playing Mama's Trivia again tomorrow afternoon around 4:35, 4:40. So you be ready to play, okay? Yeah.

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0: Well, it appears we do have chances of precipitation activity. Will they materialize? Well, that's another story. We shall find out over the next several days. Tonight, it's a 40% chance, lows near 70. Tomorrow, again a 40% chance, but this time after lunch, highs 82. Tomorrow night, a 60% chance, lows again near 70. Wednesday, that 60% chance continues with highs around 85. Downtown, looking at 89, feeling like, here's my dyslexic at work, my dyslexia, I should say. So my 89 actual temperature feels like 98. Oh, baby, kind of smothering out there. Yeah, the dog days of August. At the moment, winds are on the calm side, and that's a look at your weather. From 102.5 and 13.

Kelly Clarkson on 102.5, 1330 WBTM. We're about 16 minutes away from 7 o'clock, supper time in Big D. And, you know, this is rather interesting here, this little item. Don't know if you've ever given this any thought. Probably not. Neither have I. China. They're saying that China should be split into five time zones. Five time zones. But since 1949, the entire country has been on the same time zone for what they call national unity. And because of that, it creates some crazy time changes at its borders. The largest time change is at its border with Afghanistan. You see, when you cross over the border there, there is immediately a 3.5-hour time difference. 3.5-hour time difference. Oh, my goodness. That's kind of crazy.

Michael Freddy with Al on 102.5 1330 WBTM, and those celebrities with birthdays on this third day of August include Ryan Lochte, the great swimmer, coming in at 42, the so-so quarterback, given far more credit than he richly deserves in my humble opinion, Tom Brady, certainly not the GOAT by any stretch of the imagination. Tom Brady is 1 year shy of the big 5-0. Martha Stewart, sharp little cookie. Of course, you know, got penalized there, spent a little time behind bars. Martha is 85. Martin Sheen, you know, if I'm not mistaken, the daddy of the star of One and a Half Men, Martin Sheen, is 86. And, you know, if he were with us today, he would be celebrating his 100th birthday, his centennial birthday. Speaking of Mr. Tony Bennett, we lost him 3 years ago. Tony would have been 100. Wow. But pretty much he outlived them all, didn't he? You know, when you think about it, all those great singers from days gone by. And don't forget Carly Kloss, the model. She is 34.

0: Well, let's check it one last time. Events on August 3rd. We'll take you back to 1992. Unforgiven, directed by Clint Eastwood and starring Clint Eastwood, along with Gene Hackman and Morgan Freeman, premiered in Los Angeles, ended up winning the Oscar for Best Picture in 93. In 04, the pedestal of the Statue of Liberty reopened after being closed since the 9/11/01 attacks. And let's see here. It was 11 years ago, President Obama unveiled his Clean Power Plan to cut greenhouse gases. And on this date, 9 years ago, Iranian President Hassan Rouhani was elected for his second term as president.
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0: My husband, Alex Hussey, was hit by an IED in Afghanistan.
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0: And he suffered a severe traumatic brain injury. 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

Are you dealing with some things in life that are too heavy for you to carry? Have you ever considered reaching out to Jesus? Hi, this is Pastor Josh Shates with City of Hope Church in Chatham, Virginia. Pray this prayer with me to give him your life. Jesus, I'm done carrying this weight alone. I give you my life. I put my faith in you. If you pray

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Saturday afternoon at 4 on Retro Hits with me, Al Baby, the Super Greek. 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